Mike Jackson and Beat It. Happy 4th of July. We're all wondering the same thing. Back in 1776, what kind of accents did people have? Was it British? We'll find out coming up. I'm Hill Bailey.

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0: Whitney Houston singing the Star Spangled Banner on this, our 250th birthday of the United States of America, our Independence Day. And one thing many people wonder is, did the founding forefathers still have British accents? And the answer is sort of. Mostly in the way we said R. So for British, it was very soft, like going to the yard. And apparently it was a little more like New Englanders, yard. So there was more of a prevalent R in the time, but a lot of it did sound British. Very good question. 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
4: Your Wabash Valley weekend weather forecast for Sunday, a mix of clouds and sun, the high 87. Mostly cloudy, humid, maybe a storm Sunday night, and 69 on Monday. Mostly cloudy, maybe a shower, the high 85. And that's your forecast from Magic Hits.
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0: Peter Frampton's Baby, I Love Your Way. Hope you're having a fabulous 4th of July. I'm Hill Bailey.
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0: in the USA. Linda Ronstadt for our 4th of July. Happy 4th to you. America is 250 years old. If you're heading out to do some fireworks, legal or illegal, whatever, people do this stuff in the neighborhoods when the sun goes down and nobody's around. Okay? Just remember, other people have pets. Don't go in other people's backyards. Okay? Be mindful of the fact that your neighbors will have pets, and this could disturb them. 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
6: Here, Wabash Valley weekend weather forecast for Sunday. A mix of clouds and sun, the high 87. Mostly cloudy, humid, maybe a storm Sunday night, and 69 on Monday. Mostly cloudy, maybe a shower, the high 85. And that's your forecast from Magic Hits.
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Take me home tonight. 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

0: Everyone loves that one. Lee Greenwood, God bless the USA as the United States of America celebrates 250 years since the signing of the Declaration of Independence. 250 years. Congratulations to the US of A. How do you sing happy birthday? In my household, we just sing the very last part of the song. Happy birthday to you. And then blow out the candles. That's it.
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Every American is celebrating our 250th birthday. From the mountains to the prairies to the oceans, white with foam. 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

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Very interesting how much of a role China plays in our 4th of July. The vast majority of American flags, about 94%,

0: are imported from China. And as you may know, the $600 million annual U.S. fireworks market also comes completely from China. So thanks, China, for sending stuff to our birthday party.
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0: A shower, the high 85. And that's your forecast from Magic Hits.
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0: Marvin Gaye's party song, Got to Give It Up. 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

0: Corner, and I want to know what love is. And I'm Chris Kellogg. Thanks for being here. My brothers and sisters and I were texting back and forth on the World Cup, and I have one brother who has missed almost every goal in every game that he's watched. It's because he can't just sit still for very long. He's one of those guys. Anyway, great news. U.S. moves on now to the round of 16, and that's coming up Monday night against Belgium.
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4: Your Wabash Valley weekend weather forecast for Sunday, a mix of clouds and sun, the high 87. Mostly cloudy, humid, maybe a storm Sunday night, and 69 on Monday. Mostly cloudy, maybe a shower, the high 85. And that's your forecast from Magic Hits. 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

0: Blondie in one way or another, and thanks for having us on. 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

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I'll tell you about it in two songs.

0: A shower, the high 85. And that's your forecast from Magic Hits.
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0: Van Halen and Dreams. 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

Hey, I'm Chris Kellogg. Glad to have you here. If you're on the road this holiday weekend, watch out for people eating behind the wheel. It's a serious distraction. We'll talk about it in two songs.

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And oh, what a feeling it is. 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

0: Genesis Invisible Touch. Well, eating behind the wheel is a serious driving distraction. Food-related accidents are more likely to occur in the morning when drivers are more careful about, you know, not staining their clothes with a spill, and then they try to clean it up, and then boom, they're in an accident. Well, here are the foods that are most likely to lead to trouble on the road. Coffee, hot soup, tacos. Do not try to eat a taco behind the wheel. You're going to have nothing but a mess. Hamburgers, barbecued food, fried chicken, and jelly or cream-filled donuts. I might have been there before.
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6: Your Wabash Valley weekend weather forecast for Sunday: a mix of clouds and sun, the high 87. Mostly cloudy, humid, maybe a storm Sunday night, and 69 on Monday. Mostly cloudy, maybe a shower, the high 85. And that's your forecast from Magic Hits.
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And thanks for being here. I'm Chris Kellogg. Well, here's a fun idea for keeping cool during the heat. Well, I'll tell you about it after Donna Summer's Hot Stuff.

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0: A weekend weather forecast for Sunday, a mix of clouds and sun, the high 87. Mostly cloudy, humid, maybe a storm Sunday night, and 69 on Monday. Mostly cloudy, maybe a shower, the high 85. And that's your forecast from Magic Hits.
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0: Patti LaBelle and the ladies from LaBelle, Lady Marmalade, and I'm Chris Kellogg. A new survey has found that during the summer, the average person eats about 11 scoops of ice cream in a week. I don't know about you, but that's usually how many I like on just one cone.
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0: A shower, the high 85, and that's your forecast from Magic Hits. 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And don't forget, they have bingo the second Tuesday of every month, and that starts at 6. 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

0: Earth, Wind, and Fire in September, and I'm Chris Kellogg. Well, Mickey Sudo won the 2026 women's division of the Nathan's Hot Dog Eating Contest. She ate 38.75 hot dogs and buns. That's her 12th title. We'll tell you what Joey Chestnut did coming up.
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0: ACDC's You Shook Me All Night Long. You know, trying to rock you just a little bit. It's Katie Clark. 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

0: Dave Mason. 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So if you have a project to get done, you just want to shut that door, turn that phone off, get the project done. 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

0: Chicago with Old Days. If you're enjoying fireworks this weekend, or they enjoyed and you're still enjoying them around the neighborhood, well, did you know that they were invented over 2,000 years ago in China? So there you go. It's one of my favorite things about this time of year, all the beautiful, colorful fireworks.
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0: In emotion, obsession, Katie Clark. Okay, so we have just passed 4th of July. We are into summer mode. How do you stay cool in summer? 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Yes, check. 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
4: Here, Wabash Valley weekend weather forecast for Sunday, a mix of clouds and sun, the high 87. Mostly cloudy, humid, maybe a storm Sunday night, and 69 on Monday. Mostly cloudy, maybe a shower, the high 85. And that's your forecast from Magic Hits. 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

0: 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It's nice that we're into summer officially, and I think of it as barbecue season. It's so nice to be able to barbecue and have some great food. I just love the smell of a good barbecue. We got plenty of that coming up in the next few months. Katie Clark hanging out with you for your weekend.
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0: The Police, Message in a Bottle. So if you're looking forward to brand new Sting music, looks like he's not going to be doing any brand new stuff, but he's been releasing other things like live projects and expanded editions of earlier albums. So you could always go and pick that up and get some newer stuff from Sting, which is great. We've got great music coming up for you.
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It is Katie Clark. You, me, got the spinners for you to make our way through a, well, let's call it a holiday weekend. Working my way back to you.

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0: Robert Palmer's Simply Irresistible. This story is absolutely irresistible. 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

0: Chicago's feeling stronger every day. Well, kids are off for the summer, mostly, but when they get back to school, make sure they laugh a lot. They say laughing is good, and it helps kids learn even more. 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I think laughter is always a good answer. It's Katie Clark. Hang in. We've got great music for you coming right up.
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1: NXS scoring their first and only chart topper with Need You Tonight. That comes off that awesome Kick album. Hey, this is Jay Coffey with a couple of things we grew up believing that have been debunked. For example, fortune cookies are a Chinese tradition, actually an American invention. Coffee stunts your growth. You can get warts from touching a toad. And George Washington had wooden teeth. His dentures were made from a variety of materials, including ivory, human teeth, and animal bone, but not wood. And finally, Twinkies have an infinite shelf life. Actually, it's 25 days.
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3: Your Wabash Valley weekend weather forecast for Sunday, a mix of clouds and sun, the high 87. Mostly cloudy, humid, maybe a storm Sunday night and 69 on Monday. Mostly cloudy, maybe a shower, the high 85. And that's your forecast from Magic Hits.
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0: Kiss Goin' Mellow with Beth. Now, the song started off as a demo tape written by their drummer, Peter Criss. The song was reworked and then released as the B-side of Detroit Rocker, but it was so popular, they decided to re-release it as an A-side, and it would go on to be Kiss's biggest hit. Hey, it is Jay Coffey. So according to the book, Danger Ahead, the risks you really face in everyday life, the odds that you're going to crush your finger with a hammer is 1 in 3,000. That your doctor is not really a doctor, 1 in 50. That an elderly parent will come to live with you is 1 in 9. Your child hates school, 1 in 3. And here's the most disturbing one. You're going to have some sort of mental problem in your life, 1 in 2 chance.
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0: From the Dangerous album, Michael Jackson's Remember the Time. Now, a 9-minute music video was released for the song and broadcast live on television on February the 2nd, 1992, and more than 15 million people watched it. Hey, it's Jay Coffey. So Michael Weatherly, who was previously a main cast member on NCIS for 13 seasons, he's going to be returning to NCIS this fall. Now, Weatherly will reprise his role of fan favorite character Tony DiNozzo in a season-long arc reuniting him with NCIS team for the 2026-27 season.
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0: what's up, everybody? It's me, Chris Kattan. I'm going to be at the Harlan Hall Opera House, July 25th. That's a Saturday night in Marshall, Illinois. July 25th, Saturday, Harlan Hall Opera House. No, I'm not going to sing opera. I'm going to do comedy. I'm going to make you laugh. July 25th, Marshall, Illinois, Harlan Hall Opera House. I'll see you there.
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0: It was a bit different for Extreme, but it did end up being their biggest hit and more than words. Hey, it's Jay Coffee. So the official trailer for Descendants Wicked Wonderland has debuted alongside a look at the film's poster and a special recording of Mad Wicked Wonderland. 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

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It is Jay Coffey, and coming up, if you want your kids to do well in school, well, you know what? 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
6: Your Wabash Valley weekend weather forecast for Sunday, a mix of clouds and sun, the high 87. Mostly cloudy, humid, maybe a storm Sunday night and 69 on Monday. Mostly cloudy, maybe a shower, the high 85. And that's your forecast from Magic Hits.
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girls do want to have fun, especially on a fun day Sunday. And I don't know about you, but I'm still wearing red, white, and blue. Still enjoying festivities from America's 250th birthday.

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Michael Jackson, The Way You Make Me Feel, enjoying this nice long holiday weekend, 4th of July weekend. I'm Hill Bailey. Hope you had a great 4th, and I know we've still got leftover food, and many people have leftover fireworks, so I expect things to continue today. Something I didn't realize, and I was doing some research for the 4th of July, Yankee Doodle. Remember the song, Yankee Doodle went to town riding on his pony, put a feather in his cap. That was a song made up by the British to make fun of us. It was that we as Americans didn't have a sense of style like the British. So although Yankee Doodle was actually an insult, I think we definitely embraced it. The Capital One Venture X card with Venture X.

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0: Your place for a lot of fun and a lot of good times is at the Marshall American Legion. 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

0: Billy Joel's moving out for our Sunday fun day together. I'm Hill Bailey. 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

perhaps you rocked that cast ball a little too hard last night, and now you're recovering. 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
6: Here, Wabash Valley, with a forecast from J.J. Reynolds for Monday. Mostly cloudy, maybe a shower, the high 85. Partly cloudy and 66 Monday night. On Tuesday, mostly cloudy with some occasional rain, maybe a thunderstorm, and a high 88. That's your forecast from Magic Hits.
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0: Billy Joel, she's always a woman. I'm Hill Bailey. Have you ever had textual satisfaction? Apparently, this is a thing that people get. I think it matters maybe how old you are, because it's that good feeling you get when you see that you have a new message or a missed call. And I guess that's maybe because you're waiting for something. If I see a missed text or call, I automatically think, oh no, someone wants something from me.
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0: Red Hot Chili Peppers, Under the Bridge. It's Sunday fun day. Maybe you're having some leftovers from the big USA birthday party yesterday. One thing's for sure, before you head back to work tomorrow, silence your cell phone. Because phones ringing, and it doesn't just have to be yours, anyone else's, will seriously interfere with your focus and peace of mind. When a cell phone rings, it slows down decision making. It hampers your recall and impairs how the brain works for everyone within hearing distance.
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